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People like Frank Sinatra, Billie Holiday, Nat King Cole. 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

0: Oompa down in Cuba. Oh, any sap will sell an apple, but the chap would rather grapple with his Oompa Oompa Oompa. They prefer to the Boopa Doopa Dooba. They love the rumble on the tuba down in Cuba. It doesn't take him very long to get a tumble, for all the rumble lovers go into the rumble. Well, how I'd like to be his double, for without a bit of trouble, with his Oompa Oompa Oompa, he can knock 11 ladies for a loopa. They love the rumble on the tuba down in Cuba.
1: He's not a greenhorn. He blows a mean horn. I must be seen. Oh, he's a whiz.
2: Oh, yes, he is.
0: Oh, yeah. Why, all Havana loves this funny-looking booba who plays a rumba on the tuba down in Cuba. I can't believe it, but they tell us every peanut vendor jealous of his Oompa Oompa Oompa. They prefer it to the boopa doopa doopa. They love the rumba on the tuba.
2: Now there's a story of a little peanut vendor and to a little Cuban girl his love did render.
0: She loved to hear his peanut whistle, and she said to him, now this'll be the day when I will give myself away, and I will wear the peanut vendor.
2: But then another came to woo this maid of Cuba, and she was fascinated with his oopa doopa.
0: So she forgot the peanut vendor, and his whistle would offend her, but her eyes would love to glisten, and she'd sit all day and listen to the bo bo bo bo bo of the tuba. How we could rumble.

0: Well, what you say, baby? 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
1: What's that, homie? 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
0: Well, what's your pleasure, treasure? 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
1: Hey, Daddy-o, I'm not so crude as to drop my mood on a square from way back. 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
0: Well, baby, your play gives my wig a solid flip. 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

0: From Joe Williams to William Count Basie and from Sarah Vaughan to Vaughn Monroe, you'll hear all the great artists of yesterday and today on Memories in Melody. Hi, this is Matt Taylor, and my grandfather started this show some 7 decades ago. I'm here to carry on the tradition he began of showcasing the greatest songs by the greatest artists. So be sure to join us for all the great ballads, blues, and big bands, too, old and new. It's Jack Ellsworth's Memories in Melody.
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1: Swing thing. I'm Fred Hall, the Dig the Collector's Files. Here's that swing thing. Her favorites and some you didn't expect to hear. Our guests from time to time include the great leaders, singers, soloists, arrangers, and composers from the swing era. Music from the 30s, the 40s, the 50s, the 60s, and right up to today. Here we go with that thing called swing. Swing thing.

From a late 1942 broadcast, Jimmy Dorsey in the band, and featuring Johnny Guarnieri, piano, Babe Russens, tenor, little clarinet playing by the leader of the band there. Some Dorsey special delights on Swing Thing. Now, the marvelous Helen O'Connell, and one of the tunes she recorded with the Jimmy Dorsey band and continued to sing through the years, fortunately for us all, All of Me. Why not take all of me?

0: So why not take all of me?
1: Helen O'Connell with Jimmy Dorsey. A lot of singers will tell you that the best of the boy singers with the big bands, even better than Sinatra in his time, was Bob Eberle. Dick Hames told me exactly that. Well, here's a chance to see why so much praise was lavished on this fella. I think this is one of his best records, with Jimmy Dorsey and the band, Bob Eberle, and I Hear a Rhapsody.

Bob Eberle with Jimmy Dorsey, some special delights on Swing Thing. We often hear from listeners around the countryside who have in their possession collections of V-discs. Occasionally, somebody will have them in pristine, virgin condition. Somebody who maybe was with the Special Services or Armed Forces Radio Service. And also, occasionally, somebody like Wally Hyder with Hindsight Records will make them available to the general public. That's the case here in an album of Jimmy Dorsey, 1942 through 44, that collects radio broadcast and radio transcriptions, I think made mostly for world transcriptions, and also V-discs. This is from 1944. And Bobby Dukoff, I think, is heard on this track with his tenor and Ray Lynn's trumpet, is featured. The title is All the Things You Ain't.

Mighty good sounding band, even though people were coming and going. Not just monthly, but weekly in the middle of World War II, 1944. From a V-disc. All the things you ain't. Jimmy Dorsey on Swing Thing. Let's feature the trombone playing of Bobby Byrne, a 1936 Jimmy Dorsey recording of In a Sentimental Mood.

Bobby Burns trombone. Now, here's the gal who replaced Helen O'Connell with the band, and a fine singer, too, who'd been with Jack Teagarden. Later, made some fine records on her own. Kitty Callan. Oh, of course, she sang with Harry James, too. Kitty Callan. So we were talking about wartime days a moment ago. This is a typical wartime song. I think Frank Lesser wrote this one. They're either too young or too old.

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0: Contrasts in Rhythm. Jimmy Dorsey and his band. With Helen O'Connell, Bob Eberle, Kitty Callan. Some special delights from the Jimmy Dorsey band and this part of our show, which is, of course, Swing Thing.
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0: One of our listeners sent us this album, which we have had for years, and I'm very pleased to be able to play a track or two from it from time to time. Larry Elgard and his pianoless band, and this is Heartaches.

From Harry's direct-to-disc album, Coming From a Good Place, Bob Friedlander's arrangement of You'll Never Know. We'll always keep you informed as to what show you're listening to, though. But I expect you already are aware that this is Swing Thing. This is our odds and ends department, just a mixture of this, that, and the other thing. The other thing including Johnny Mercer with Paul Weston and Louisville Lou. Look out.

0: Yes, Gaffer.
1: You a Louisville boy, ain't you?
0: Yes, I sure am.
1: Well, how's everything there?
0: Everything's fine. My boy's going to school.
1: Going to school, eh? What grade is he in now?
0: Oh, he's about the 12th grade.
1: Is he through with his ABCs?
0: Yeah, man, he's past that. He's way up there. Other day he come home and guess what he asked me for?
1: What was that?
0: Asked me for an encyclopedia.
1: Did you give it to him?
0: I said no. Let him walk like I did.

Mr. Mercer, with Paul Weston and the orchestra. On Swing Thing. Here's that super Sauter Finnegan band. We have a little

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Rain, soda, Finnegan. On Swing Thing. We got more than a few requests for this next tune. We're not going to play the original recording of it this time, however. For a switch, we'll play it by Ted Heath, and it does swing. And it's very the original arrangement, which Sherwood, of course, wrote. Elks Parade. What else?

Bobby Sherwood's Elks Parade, played there by Ted Heath and the band. Swing Thing. Let's turn to a live performance back in Indianapolis a few years ago with Frankie Carl, his piano, his orchestra, and his theme song, which, of course, he wrote, Sunrise Serenade.

Sunrise Serenade, Frankie Carl. And that's a nice place to pause for a moment. Tell you, that's the way it goes around here. I'm Fred Hall, and this is Swing Thing. Swing Things.

out this time. The gang keeps on asking, "Say, boy, where's your gal? How come she ain't around?" Well, I just keep on pretending

This is Bud Pearson, host of the Swing Era, where you'll hear the bands and the singers of that exciting time of the 30s and 40s. The Swing Era, Saturday mornings at 9 Pacific on the home of the big bands, 89.1. KC.

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People like Frank Sinatra, Billie Holiday, Nat King Cole. Cool hits by cool artists for cool

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The monkey thought that everything was on the square. The buzzer tried to throw the monkey off his back, but the monkey grabbed his neck and said, "Now listen, Jack. Straighten up and fly right. Straighten up and fly right.

Oh, gee, Mr. Gable. I don't want to bother you. I guess you got a lot of girls to tell you the same thing. And if you don't want to read this one, you don't have to. But I just had to tell you about the time I saw you and it happened one night. That was the first time I ever saw you. And I knew right then you were the nicest fella in the movies. I guess it was because you acted so... was so natural-like. Not like a real actor at all, but just like any fella you'd meet at school or at a party. And then one time I saw you in a picture with Joan Crawford. And I had to cry a little. Because you loved her so much. And you couldn't have her. Not till the end of the picture, anyway. And then one time I saw you in person. You were making a personal appearance at the theater, and I was standing there when you got out of your car, and you almost knocked me down. Oh, but it wasn't your fault. No, I was in the way. But you looked at me, and you smiled. Yeah, you smiled right at me as if you meant it. And I cried all the way home just because you smiled at me for being in your way. Oh, I'll never forget it, Mr. Gable. Honest Injun, you're my favorite actor.

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I love you so. But if you can't smile and say yes, please don't cry and say no. When I ask for a date, the answer is no. You don't know what you're saying. 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How about that jive? Keep me alive. Baby, let bygones be bygones, 'cause men are scared.

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He said, please. I said, no. He said, please. I said, no. He said, please. Pretty baby. I said, no. He said, why?

0: This is what matters. This is beyond X's and O's. This is the difference mutual respect makes. This is what character looks like. This is what defines us in California. This is sportsmanship. School sports. It's not the outcome that matters most, but the way the games are played.
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0: Hi, this is Mike Plaskett. I'm standing outside here on Swing Street. We've just leased some prime real estate for a new show that's coming soon. The crew is building a new studio for us. Pretty soon the engineers will have it all wired up, and we'll be bringing you the best in swing, jazz, and songs with more than three chords. We hope that when you hear it, you'll say, man, that's mighty fine music.
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The Swing Era, Saturday mornings at 9 Pacific on the home of the big bands, 89.1, KCEA.

acting strange? Of course, I cried and worried some about the change. But then when I found out that he was starting to cheat, says I to me, this primrose path is no one-way street. And since his average income is 4 a.m. or so, I found a lot of pleasant ways to make an evening go. I know he doesn't know I know he's having his fling, but I've cheated cheaters 15 years. He can't show me a thing.

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0: so high class, but it can't be beat between 18th and 19th on Chestnut Street. You'll hear piano played by Stacy Trent.
1: Stacy, that's my man. He's the biggest boogie woogie.

0: some night.
1: That's what I will, that's what I will. When I'm feeling right, wear a cloud for a hat. Now tell me, do I have to have a reservation?
0: Yes, you do. 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

She likes to bill and coo. 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She likes a rainy day. I never cared for a rainy day, but she likes a rainy day, and that's my weakness now. She likes vestibule. I never stood in the vestibule, but she likes the vestibule, and that's my weakness.

Hatch it in there.

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Focus Features and Studio Canal offer Pressure, starring Brendan Fraser as General Dwight D. Eisenhower, meticulously planning the D-Day invasion, which could change the entire outcome of the war. Yet the precise timing of the invasion hinged on the seemingly unpredictable element of the weather. The general had a team of U.S. weathermen on staff, but Winston Churchill recommended Captain James Stagg, played by Andrew Scott, as a special consultant, who arrived with a mere 72 hours before the planned invasion to advise when the weather would permit the best moment to launch. The tension builds as the rival weather specialists offer conflicting information to Eisenhower, who must decide, and soon, on the course of history. The pressure is more than just barometric in this excellent production, which also features a good turn by actor Damian Lewis as the stalwart Monty Montgomery. As with many period dramas made in the United Kingdom, the costumes and settings are superb. Anthony Morris directs from a screenplay based on a play by David Haig. Pressure is excellent, dramatic entertainment. Follow me on Facebook at Matthias Bombell's Hollywood or mabhollywood.com. This is your pal, Matthias Bombell, bidding you a fond farewell.

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looky, looky, I call her Cookie, cause she's sweet. 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When she's near, my lips say oh, my heart says ah, tra-la-la.

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0: and swing with us. 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The fat, the feet, the food, they with the floor and floor. The fat, feet, food, they with the floor and floor. 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The fat, feet, food, they with the floor and floor. The fat, feet, the food, they with the floor and floor. The fat, the feet, the food, they with the floor and floor. The floor joy, the floor joy, the floor joy, the floor joy.
1: Man,
2: look out, man.
1: That's a killer.
2: Oh, man, that's a killer. Just play that again, man.
3: Got to do it.

Listening to some of the vintage radio programs and voices from America's past serves to remind us just how much times have changed. We fought wars to protect our freedom. We've overcome national adversity. Even how we relate to each other as Americans has come a long way since many of those vintage shows first aired. So if you hear an occasional reference that seems out of place or off color by today's standards, remember the vintage programs we played are offered in their historical context. As Americans, we've come so far in many ways. However, exploring where we came from is important in appreciating what we have today. A slice of America's entertainment past from KCEA.

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The home of the big bands.

0: Roy, let us in on some of that good music, man. Let's mug around. Somebody give me an A.
1: Say, Large T, don't you think that A is a trifle flat?
0: Well, that's close enough for mugging. It makes us six men sound like 60. So let's all mug around.

0: 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Now it's the craze, the new sensation. Now it's the song the bands all swing. Now it's the phrase rocks a nation. Don't try to stop me, cause I'm gonna sing. Eyes a muggin, boom. 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Ba ba be ba be ba be bo.
1: Now, Big T, that we is all familiar with the melody, how about mugging on that?

0: Oh, did you ever play the numbers?
1: Yeah, Jack, I play them all the time, and I never won one.
0: Oh, you did?
1: No.
0: Well, listen, I'm going to tell you all about the numbers. You just follow me over to the other side, and I'll tell you all about them.
1: Well, come on, Jackson. Tell me all about the numbers now.
0: All right. Can you count?
1: Sure can.
0: Let me hear you.
1: 1, 2, 3, 4, 5, 6, 7, 8, 9, 10.
0: Oh, no. Don't say 7. Say,
1: Huh?
0: Oh, well, I have to tell you about this. Beginning at 1, start counting upwards. When you reach 7, say, When you reach 10, say, whoop.
1: Whoop.
0: When you reach any number containing a 7, or any number into which 7 can be divided, say, And when you reach 20, 30, or any number up to 70 that ends with a 0, say, whoop, whoop.
1: Whoop, whoop.
0: Think you can do that?
1: Sure can.
0: All right, let's go.
2: 1, 2, 3, 4, 5, 6, 8.

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I'm going to sue ya. 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Oh, baby. Do you think you'd like a little flat? Do you?

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Hey there, it's Matt Taylor, host of Memories in Melody. I'm often asked to describe the kind of music we play, and I tell you it varies from artists like Billie Holiday to Tony Bennett, from Nat King Cole to Harry Connick Jr. It's the ballads that emerged from the jazz age and the blues that survived the Depression to the big band tunes that won the war. 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

0: This is Hollywood. Matthias Bombell with Bleecker Street offers Stop That Train, high-camp comedy that draws its inspiration from movies like Airplane, Silver Streak, and dare I say it, Snowpiercer. Produced and starring popular drag star RuPaul, who plays the U.S. president, the story focuses on two best friends, train stewardesses, recently fired from a low-end passenger railroad. Dee Dee, played by drag artist Jujubee, and Tess, played by drag artist Ginger Minj, happen on to work on the luxurious Glamazonian Express, which is hurtling its way into the eye of a storm. Not that anyone on board seems to notice or care. The two gal pals must contend with snooty passengers, snootier stewardesses, and certain death on the rails for all if they don't work together to save the day. Campy dialogue and cameos from Jerry O'Connell, Nicole Sullivan, Sarah Michelle Gellar, and the irrepressible Charo add to the goofy bizarreness of it all. I don't know if I can come right out and say I liked it, but I did laugh a few times along the way at the nightclub on wheels that is Stop That Train. Follow me on Facebook if you'd like, at Matthias Bombell's Hollywood, or mabhollywood.com. Until then, this is your pal, Matthias Bombell, bidding you a fond farewell.
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clink. No more to drink. I had a cellar full, but now it's gone. 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Like the anvil chorus, and my head is splitting. A breaky, a busty. Oh, brother. Oh, ow. What do I do now? Pink elephants are running after me. 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Nothing else to drink for me.

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Sheila's clothes, washing up with bows. Everybody knows Miss Hannah I'm speaking of. Does she have a frown? Say no, she's the talk of all the town. Men all gather round Miss Hannah. Now is she lovely? Boy, I mean, all other girls in town go unseen. Does she have a style? Boy, what a smile. Men would walk a mile for Hannah.

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0: I am joined now by my associate in song, Mr. Gary Crosby, who's been flown in at great expense from Cecil Meyer's Milk Bar. Get it? We were sailing along.
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0: love that Wayne King. Well, 20 years have passed. I put on a little around the middle. Lost considerable off the top, but Moonlight Bay goes on.
1: We were sailing along.
0: Sailing in a souped-up hot rod outboard jet. Some sailing.
1: Moonlight Bay.
0: Ah, the bay. I was very big on the bay, very
1: we
0: big.
1: We could hear the voices ringing.
0: Boo-boo-boo-boo.
1: Oh, no.
0: Listen, don't
1: they
0: knock that.
1: To
0: kept you freeloading for years.
1: You have stolen my heart.
0: Yes, you've stolen many of my...

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police. Quick, quick, quick. Call the police. Hurry, hurry, cause the guy has stole my gal from me. Call the police. Hurry, hurry, won't you call the police? 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Call the police. Hurry, hurry, cause the guy has stole my gal from me.

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KCEA.

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This is Hollywood. Matthias Bombell with Black Bear Pictures offers Tuner, directed and written by Daniel Rohrer with co-writer Robert Ramsey. Leo Woodall stars as Nicky White, a piano tuner and former virtuoso, working for a longtime piano tuner, Harry Horowitz, played by Dustin Hoffman. The two make an interesting pair as Harry's going deaf and Nicky has super-sensitive hearing, relative perfect pitch, and an inability to suffer loud noises. Harry locked his hearing aids in the household safe and forgot the combination, so Nicky, with his sensitive hearing, learned how to crack a safe to help him get them. When Harry is rushed to the hospital, Nicky must take on all of the piano clients and, while working late, encounters Iranian men running a security service which is robbing their wealthy client where he's tuning the piano. They convince him to open the safe for them, which leads to involvement with a bad crowd, but a lucrative one, that helps Nicky pay for Harry's medical bills. Nicky also finds love with a young classical pianist played by Havana Rose Lee. Though at times violent, Woodall's great screen presence, remarkable editing by Greg O'Brien, and excellent music, plus a cameo appearance by Herbie Hancock, make Tuner one of the best movies of this year. Follow me on Facebook at Matthias Bombell's Hollywood or mabhollywood.com. This is your pal, Matthias Bombell, bidding you a fond farewell.

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thy neighbor. Walk up and say, how be ya? Gee, but I'm glad to see ya. I'll house to it. What you? My neighbor offered to share his burden. Tell him to say the warden. You will see him through. Especially if there should be a beautiful girl next door. Say to that girl next door. Don't think I'm bold, but my mother told me to love my neighbor. 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